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Well, I looked at him.

0: in downtown Vancouver. I said, how is that possible? How could they possibly improve the penthouse? He said, you gotta check out the faux marble finish terry towel tabletops. I said, Jesus Christ.
1: Is that how you say it?
0: Where's the SkyTrain, goddammit? Oh, my mind drifts back. To that surprise in every 18-year-old man's life when he realizes that the lady performing the exotic dance in front of him sat in front of him in math class in Nanaimo. Hey! Is that you, Jenny? Oh, it's right about that time people lurking in the corner wearing his sunglasses at night, not unlike a young Corey Hart, the illegitimate son of Mr.

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1: Yeah, man, that's all you need, man.
0: Yeah. Okay. All right.

0: I'm a blues singer. Riz, Calvin, Dennis, the Tilka World Band, Bill Willis, George Raines on the drums, Denny Freeman on the piano and the guitar.
1: Sûr, parce que vous méritez la meilleure information.
2: Somebody told me Parents Fans was a blues hangout. That's why we came. That's right. Am I right or wrong? So we came all the way from Chicago. We heard it was a blues hangout. Y'all want to hang out with the blues one time? One, two, three.

0: just didn't have it all together, you know. But you did know you wanted to travel, ain't that right?
1: That's right.

here's my final serenade. Here's a gun and here's a blade. Here's a picture that I saved too long.